understand. But I don't wanna know what it's like not to be free. 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

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What kind of man are you? 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

0: Bonjour. This is James of the Smashing Pumpkins. And you're listening to 666 FM. And we believe in Satan, my friends out there in France.
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What's that?

Taoist monks had good intention playing doctor with what God's got. We saw divine intervention rattle through the bones of every body that was ever shot.

Love coming from the voice of Tools and the Metals. Je sais que nous réussirons. What? What is it? I know we can make it. 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

0: that soul. 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So we're gonna move on. We know reggae, God soul. La semaine passée, on vous a communiqué le décès de Fantan Moja, qui lui aussi chantait Rasta God soul for you people coming up. Yeah. This one coming up. Reggae going on.
1: Reggae music. Jamaican choose it. European.
0: Wagwan.
1: American.
0: Yeah. Something Gwan. So we're gonna check it and make it more like it should. Coming up. We don't want this one, we want another one. So Wagwan in this Yawan. So we're gonna go forward with this one.

the great Fountain Moja. May he so rest in peace. For you, here Malcolm, the great voice. We love Jamaica. And him too. Because Rasta got sold.

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Super Radio. Musical inflation throughout the nation. Super Radio. Swaggy music.

5 other countries are known to have executed juvenile offenders in the 1990s. Pakistan, Saudi Arabia, Iran, Nigeria, and Yemen. The U.S. has executed more juvenile criminals than all of them combined, and is the only one known to have put any to death since 1997.